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6: Dear listeners, Global Reading Coordinates served as a closing segment of the Taipei Soundscape program, presented in English. This segment fosters a cross-temporal dialogue between iconic bookstores worldwide and the local venues featured in each episode. By constructing a cultural resonance that transcends East and West,I'm inviting all listeners to conclude the journey with a profound international perspective. Nestled near Vienna's Musikverein, the heart of the classical world, Musikhaus Doblinger stands as a legendary bastion of musical scholarship. Echoing the professional soul of Panamusica, 全方位音乐 in Taiwan.Much like the Panamusica, hub established by Mr. Lin Junlong at National Concert Hall in Taipei. Doblinger is far more than a retailer. It is a vital sanctuary for performers and musicologists. Both institutions transcend traditional commerce by curating rigorous,authoritative editions and served as indispensable back office infrastructures for the world's most demanding stages. By bridging the gap between historical scholar and live performance, these venues act as the essential heartbeat of their respective concert hall. Whether in Vienna or Taipei, they represent the same unwavering dedication.Ensuring that every note played on stage is supported by a foundation of absolute precision and musical integrity. I hope you enjoy the story and music for today. Thank you for listening.在这边也预告一下，下周将要为大家介绍小雅音乐出版社，这个陪伴我们多年的音乐专业出版社有非常多的故事，又是另外一番传奇。今天的节目就要在这边接近尾声了，非常感谢您的收听，我是刘玛丽，祝福您下周见。

Locations where the album was recorded include No ID Studio in Los Angeles, Logic's house in the hills, and various hotels across the country throughout the duration of the tour.